play, we scoot. So for all you hip-hoppers, you doo-woppers, name-droppers, you pill-poppers, come into our house to get deep, to get deep, to get deep, deep.

0: Yourself
1: with Roger Sanchez.
2: I'm Roger Sanchez. This is Release Yourself, and you're listening to my set recorded at Soho Muse House in London. I've been doing a series of sets at Soho Houses around the UK and also around Europe this year, and they have been a lot of fun. Soho Muse House is definitely one of the sexier Soho Houses in London, and the crowd is always very up for it. Great vibes that night on the dance floor. All right, let's get back to the mix.

0: 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It's Release Yourself.
1: I'm Roger Sanchez. This is Release Yourself. You're listening to my set recorded live at Soho Muse House in London. Let's keep the beats going.

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Some them a bad man, but them a big beauty. But if they pop off, they don't want nobody to live. If them a bad man, then nobody should better know them. That they are, if they might be

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1: This is Release Yourself with me, Roger Sanchez. And right now we're in the mix with my set recorded live at Soho Muse House in London. This is definitely a very cool Soho House. It's got quite a few floors and levels. And the vibe was right around the corner from the pool on this one. Definitely great vibes that night. All right, back to the mix.

0: 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Now, remember, you can listen back to this show and the full Release Yourself archive via my SoundCloud page. I'll be back next week, same time, to give you the very best of house music from around the world. But until then, you have been released. I'll see you very soon on the dance floor.
1: Release yourself.
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9: Hey there, welcome to Days Like Nights Radio. My name is Elke Klein. I hope you're doing well this week. I have the final part of our Nora times Elke recording from Woodstock 69 in Bloemendaal for you today. Over the past weeks, you've heard Corin Cavini opening the day, followed by my own set. To close the event, Nora on Pure and myself played a two-hour back-to-back session, and it was an absolute blast. For us, it was the first time we had ever done a back-to-back, but from the first few records, it felt very natural. The crowd was in an amazing mood, the sun was going down, and it turned into a proper closing of the day. Enjoy, this is Nora on Pure and myself, back-to-back.

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There's always a little bit of excitement when you play back-to-back for the first time. You don't know exactly where your partner is going to take things, but that is also what makes it so much fun. Nora and I have known each other for many years and we've played many of the same events, but sharing the decks for 2 hours brought a completely different energy. We did have a few talks about how to approach it beforehand, but on the day itself, things went really naturally and we had so much fun together.

you're still tuned into Days Like Nights. One of the great things about a back-to-back is that you get to react to each other in real time. Sometimes you have a plan for the next record and then the track before it takes you somewhere completely different. On this occasion, Nora and myself decided to play two tracks each all the time, so it's a little bit easier to choose a direction together. Sometimes one-on-one can get a bit messy, but personally, I think we did a fantastic job keeping the set flowing. Up next, Mesoplex's latest single, Lonely Drive.

That brings us to the end of this year's Nora times Elke recording from Woodstock 69. A big thanks to Nora and Fjord for joining me behind the decks, to Corin Cavini for such a brilliant opening set, and of course to everybody who came to the beach and made this day what it was. I'm already excited about next year's edition. In the meantime, my next long set will be at Thuishaven in the Netherlands. August 8th is when I'm doing a daytime 10-hour session. I hope to see you there. As always, thanks for tuning in. Take care. And I will catch you in the next Days Like Nights Radio.

0: So you like music? Is that kind of like your thing?
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2: You know, I was wondering, you know, if you could keep on, because the force, it's got a lot of power, and it makes me feel like that. It makes me feel like that.